0: Pop Extremo. Feel the music.
1: Feel the music.
2: 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I like to move it, move it. I like to move it, move it. You like to move it.

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2: It's Mr. 305 checking in for the remix. You know they had that 75 Street Brazil. Well, this year's gonna be called Calle Ocho. Que hola, Gata. Que hola, Omega. And this is how we gonna do it. Dale.

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1: 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Pop extremo.
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